0: Seamus, 199. Seamus, 198.
1: We're not any good. We're not any good.
0: Can you start south on Route 5 towards Huntertown High School?
1: 10-4.

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0: to St. Mary's, about an ETA to the Troopers at Taylor. Who's been paramedic contact?
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1: What road do you expect?
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0: She is currently driving. 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
1: Okay,
0: Trooper 2, stand by. 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
3: 198, Sanders.
4: Sanders,
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0: Seven, Trooper 2 requesting patient information. 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
2: 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Trooper 2, ambulance. Can we get a patient update, please?

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0: Ma'am, I'm clear of the hangar. 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
2: 555. Star Tours Larratown High School. 515. Which hospital is 247 go to?
0: Union Memorial.
2: I copy.
0: Ma'am, I'll start towards Lettertown High School, but I'm going to have about a 15-minute ETA chase in the ambulance.
2: I'm direct.
3: Ambulance 797 to Triple Two.
4: One of nine St. Mary's. I'll advise on the medic. You can keep them in service for now.
1: Go ahead, 797.
2: I got the ambulance. Anybody fire you direct?
0: Okay.
3: Trooper 2, we have a 58-year-old female, GCS-9. Vitals are currently stable at this time. We'll have an update set for you here in a moment.
5: 399 is ready.
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1: Trooper 2 is direct. 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
4: 499 St. Mary's. I'm in the area. How about us?
5: Units 1 out of copy. You should see a great Chrysler coming into the area where they're at. Question where you're at.
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1: 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We're clear at the scene. 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
1: I got Manus High Zone, Priority 3, 209.

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Engine 9-1 is responding 2131.

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0: We're getting a call on the field here for a migraine for one of the players. We're responding for calling out to the backside of the Rankin High School.
1: Right, Harvey.

Engine 9-1, screaming in the area 4-5-6-4-3, some of you looking colorized. They believe they were smelling odd smell by a sound that they believe that they covered in the neighborhood of their address. How's that?

0: 1-8 Centers.
1: 9-1 Centers. We investigated around the houses. It's just going to be skulls. I'm good for some back. Ready.
2: Bye-bye.
0: Priority 3 to St. Mary's Hospital, ETA 5.
2: I copy, Andrew 9-1.
0: We're not eight centers.
2: I'm good.
0: We're priority 3 to St. Mary's ETA 5.
2: I got that. Sorry, priority St. Mary's.

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Maryland State IA 9.05, it's going to be 21895 Peg Road, Lexington Park Senior Apartment, Department 129. It's going to be a 57-year-old male, unable to urinate, advise he is seeing things.

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It's going to be the CVS Pharmacy, 21676 Great Mills Road. 46-year-old male. Was found laying on the ground bleeding. He is en route. Continue on your discretion.

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You're just going 2338.

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0: We're going to turn the flight on. All right, go ahead. Will you be headed to the hospital for the flyout?
1: That is correct. We'll be going to the Hewlett-Packard St. Mary's Hospital.
0: You're happy.

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1: Thank you, Chief. Thank you, everybody.

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1: See, it's one I'm coming to you currently.
0: One
1: on 9 is 8 Mary's. We were linked in MDO 18 that you were coming to them.

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1: Andrew 18 to 199, what's your route of travel? I'm leaving the hospital now.
0: We just passed Route 4 on Route 5.
1: Okay, if your patient's having a stomach, you should pull over. I'll call the patient and get him a helicopter to the hospital, please.

0: Hey guys, hey, what's going on? 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You're going to have 247 at the hospital in 7 minutes. You're going to be on Alpha 3.
1: I'm Gerard, thank you. 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
0: 1918. I copy, I'm on the phone.

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0: American City, St. Mary's Hospital, can you alert them that we're using keypad?
1: I copy on the timeline. We've already notified St. Mary's.
0: I'm direct, thank you.

0: 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Troopers off the ground, en route to Southern Maryland.
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1: Addition of box 308, 21075 Briar Patch Lane for the chest pain ALS. 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
0: Medical fire responding to 398-21075 Briar Patch Lane, apartment 308. 34-year-old female with chest pain, 12 breathing, throat hurts.

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0: Probably 2 minutes coming.
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1: Go ahead.
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1: Negative.
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And Engine 32 responded to 21075 Briar Patch Lane. And it's 3 on H requesting you can do any work without further.

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0: 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She's just scary. Feels like she's going to pass out.
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0: 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AMS 396 responding, Mike 105, New 18, Station 2, do respond, 0300.
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1: 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Yeah, you're 10, 6, and 18, 105, 27304, Thompson Corner Road, 18-year-old male. I'm advising he's not breathing unresponsive. They advise he does have a DNR, but they do not wish to do CPR this time.
3: Okay, I'll see if it's good.
1: Yeah, you're 10, 6, you were distorted.
3: I'm not hard to work.
1: I got it.

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0: 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On your arrival, if you can just confirm it's a valid DNR.
1: I have it.

0: 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That's a 237 hertz. They should both have a valid DNR priority 4. I believe that's going to return.
1: I got it, priority 4. 312.
2: I'll probably
1: try to punch him out.
2: I knew
1: he was
2: ready.
1: Sorry, Scott.

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Ambulance 399, Medical 5 due to respond, 336.

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His eyes, we is unconscious with punch in the face. 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

Daniel 796 responding with MU 18, Solstice. 25470 Point Lookout Route. MSP dial traffic stopping at a 66-year-old male complaining of chest pain, shortness of breath, cardiac history.

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0: 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Can you add me to the standby card? Larry Dunn High School, Oswestry, Rob Ether.
1: That's correct.

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0: We're ready with assigned refusal.
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0: UTD 18599. 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
1: I got me, thank you.

Mary Box 402, 19342 King James Parkway, for the gas leak from a tank. Engine 41, spot 4, and Digger 9-4, engine 141 is due to respond at 1043.

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0: Avon 141, 19,342, 19342, King James Parkway. Crossing Tidewater Court and Hamlet Court. And gasoline from a 500-gallon tank.
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1: Q4A.
0: Q4A, St. Mary's, did they advise who the gas company was?
1: Negative.
0: Could you possibly call back over and advise, please?
1: That's right, we'll try.
0: Everyone's right.

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0: 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Two stories, single family, Ford air construction. Nothing evidence. Alpha Bravo, we'll be investigating.
1: 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Alpha Bravo, 1053.

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3: Now 4 is going to be staging at Hamlet Corp, St. James Parkway.
2: Yes, ma'am. Just be advised, we're en route to our fireboat.
1: Major Paper 9-4. That's right, what's stopping?
2: Look, two souls on board.
4: C4 Hazel on the scene, I'll have it to me.
1: Sorry, sir, can you switch over to our Alpha 7? C4, I want to see you on command, 1055.
2: Alpha 7, correct.
4: C4A 141, Captain. This will be my investigation.
5: That's your 5454.
0: 141, copy.
6: 41, state.
1: MSU 5, Alpha 7.
0: 141, command.
7: RAS 7, Sigmaris. For the meetup, have the clerk's landing direct for the staging point. Send edges 71 to the dispatch address. All of the units, clerk's landing program.
1: Copy.
4: Command 141, go ahead.
0: I'm going to advise nothing inside. We're going to meet her just to make sure. I'll be out talking with them.
1: Terry James responding to the water rescue off of Grandview Lane. Clark's Landing is going to be the launch site. State of the launch site. All the units go to the...
4: I copy. Did you get a name on the tank? From the owner or on that name?
1: All the units go to 25286 Grandview Haven. 1056.
3: Rescue Squad 7, St. Mary's.
1: Squad 7, go ahead.
3: Okay, we're going to be running in place of the engine company. Take the engine company off the air. We're going to be running the rescue squad. Attended with 5.
1: Squad 7, 7.
2: Calvary Utility 3, St. Mary's.
1: Calvary Utility 3.
2: Yes, ma'am. We're pulling up to our boat now. We'll be underway in about 5 minutes.
1: Okay. This is off.
2: And if I got that address correct, 25286 Grandview.
1: That's right.
3: Rescue Squad 7, St. Mary's. Is the dispatch address off of Grandview Lane, or should we go to Clark's Landing?
1: The dispatch address is the Grandview. That's where they're going to be in front of. RAF 7 advised they were going to launch from Clark's Landing.
3: I copy, I'm direct.
8: No readings in the house.
4: Command, direct, no reading in the house.
0: Command, homeowner advised they have somebody from the gas company coming out. They were told a 30-minute ETA.
4: Command, direct, copy that thing there.
1: Command, direct.

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2: Emergency is responding to the water rescue in Hollywood. The boat is going to be off the address 25286 Grandview Lane. The caller lies a boat overturned, and they originally assisted the subject getting out of the water. The subject assisting, and then this was there is now another subject in the water holding on to a boat.
1: 3-8.
3: 5-7's on the way.
0: 3-8.
4: Somebody in the same area.
2: 5-7, underwear. 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
2: 7-8, box 402. 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
5: 9-4, officer, 9-4, driver. Can you pull up to the back of 141, please?
6: 3-8, Samaritans, are they going to be in the roadway?
4: Engine 141. I mean, engine 41, you can move up to the back of 141.
0: They're going to be in a black Mitsubishi in the northbound lane.
7: Got it.
8: Samaritans, you know, Chief 7 on the home, switching out for 7.
0: Sorry, is Rack 279?
6: Amber.
8: Chief 7A is on Alpha 7.
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0: 103, you're responding 3D, 394 in Hollywood Road, 65-year-old male seizure, carrying him in the northbound lane.
8: Yeah, I've been keeping up with the notes. Rack 7, you underway?
3: Yes. That's our site for about 3 minutes out.
5: Calvert Fireboat 3, underway, 2 souls on board.
2: Calvert Fireboat 3.
4: 9-4 officer, then 9-4 driver, you can pull up, guys, 41.
8: Squad 7, are you from Grandview, Haven, correction, Grandview, drive yet?
7: Okay.
8: There you go, passing pretty well. Okay,
3: Calvert. Out with the sailboats.
2: Rats, have you measured out with the sailboats?
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2: Ref, now this is 102.
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1: Rasa, this is
0: Rasa.
1: Call the ambulance, let's do the course line. Rotation, along with the possible hip dislocated. The other one is in the water working on getting them out there.
2: Chief 7-8 to RAS 7.
1: Good.
2: Well, what's your closest pier on level ground to that location? It's a good little hump from there to Clark's Land.
1: I believe it's going to be the wherever the AMS company is for the rescue squad.
2: Alright. It's a almost inaccessible for units to get to. Stand by for a location, St. Mary's. I'll advise where the ambulances should meet. Copy.
0: Copy.
3: Okay. Rescue squad 7 to Chief 7.
2: Yeah.
3: Okay, you can hold us on location at the dispatched address. The boats are approximately 200 yards offshore. There is a pier on site. It is low tide, but I do believe we'll be able to get the patients off. It's not exactly level ground.
2: Okay, how about getting them up out of there to an ambulance on the driveway?
3: We're going to be able to walk them up the hillside.
2: Or just stand by. I'm going down here to Halftone Point. There's a shared boat access ramp on the riverside.
3: Chief 7, it is also a beach. Directly in front of the dispatch address, we'll be able to utilize the reef to take them off the boat and lift them up the hill.
4: Same for the end of St. Mary's, be advised. We have virtual on scene.
0: Copy, virtual on the scene, 1106.
2: Okay. Chief 7 to St. Mary's.
0: Chief 7.
2: Are the EMS units on Alpha 7? Have they figured that out yet?
0: They were here originally. I've got ambulance 796, Atlas Squad 7.
2: Okay. Keep there with Squad 7. Squad 7, how many with your personnel?
3: We have a total of 5 personnel. Ambulance 796 is on location with us. They have 2 personnel.
2: Copy that. Hey, Marys, we're going to go ahead and go with Squad 7's plane. We're going to bring the patients to the pier at the dispatch address. Copy.
0: Copy. Taking the patients to the pier at the dispatch address. 1107.
1: Squad. Well, Squad 7. Either the stow's basket or the reach. One of the two.
3: I copy on your message. Can you advise, are there 2 total patients that are going to need to be lifted out of the boat?
0: 3
1: One is able to walk. The other one has a possible his hips dislocated.
3: I copy on all.
5: 3-8 to St. Mary's.
0: 3-8, go ahead.
2: Chief 7A has arrived. I'm going to establish the Halftone Point command.
0: Chief 7A with the Halftone Point command, 1108.
5: I know Company 7 is a little tied up. Can you tell me PD the other location to assist control? We're in the middle of P-35.
0: That's right.
6: Yeah, this is Chief 7A.
2: Alpha 4, go ahead.
6: We're just coming through Lawrence. You still going to need us?
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2: Keep them coming for now.
1: Hold on, please, sir. This is Box 709W, in the area of Park's Landing, for the water rescue. I'm on 398, so respond on my way.
0: Okay. Mystery 5, you can go back. Rescue squad 7, stick a man. Recommend starting another transport unit for now for precautionary measures. Hey, Mary, have you been on the transport unit?
1: No, you've just started.
2: Roger, command. Also recommend a medic unit.
0: Hey, Mary, you're good. I'm starting medic unit as well.
1: All right.
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1: MSU 5, book.

0: 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Just want to clarify, since you got a couple different locations, where do you want us at? Closest address location.
1: What is the location?
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1: okay.
0: The dispatch address location. DNR boat and RAF 7 are all location. You'll see them out here. And come in to RAF 7. Have the subject out of the water yet?
2: That's right. Got one out of the water. One is on the boat. We're going to try to tow the boat to the beach. He's got a lot of things. Just going to get him into the RAF.
0: Copy that.
1: MDT Alpha 7.
0: Come in, Alpha 7. If DR can come over, he can pick up some personnel to take out there to help.

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1: St. James Command, St. Mary's.
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1: Be advised, Birch Oil said it'd be an hour and a half before he can get a truck down here. So I'm going to hold it with engine 41 to turn in engine 411. And also, you can have the channel back.
2: 298 on Alpha 7.
0: Command, are you holding with 41 and returning engine 141?
4: 43.
1: That is correct. Returning engine 141, keeping 41, and terminating command, you can have the channel back.
0: 718 is box 402, holding engine 41. ES1 Alpha 3 can switch to Alpha 2, Alpha 3 is about. Command's terminated, 1113.
3: First, 3D, did you have a message?
4: I'm sorry, you can cancel PD, we're moving out of our way. We have 33 with the medics, we're in the hospital.
3: Alright, sure.
5: Alright, 7 says units on beach.
1: Go ahead.
5: The blue seal booth that we're about to tow in, it's going to be your primary.
1: Okay.

0: Captain Sullivan.
1: Okay.
0: Does that sailboat have a keel? If it does, they might not make it ashore over here.
1: No keel, he takes about 1 foot of water. Okay, so let's just again.
0: Copy that. Personnel waiting.
2: St. Mary's, 141 is back on Alpha 1, plane service.
3: Turn direct into 141.

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1: MVO 18 to command, I'm still about 15 minutes out on Hollywood Road right now.
2: Well, I'm
0: from square of the hospital. Are we needed anywhere? Copy that. We got the sailboat ashore, working on getting the patient off of the vessel. I'll call you back and we'll get them off and load it into the ambulance.
2: Copy, sailboat ashore, working on getting these from the down of the 119.
3: Ground 7 to command.
0: Command, bye.
3: The other sailboat in question is Ocean King.
0: Copy that, or just leaving it out there and crawl, correct? And do you have any more V4-503?
3: It's a negative. DNR's going to take care of the other sailboat that's anchored.
0: Copy. Command to Fireboat 3. You can go ready. Thank you for your service.
4: Copy. Just for your information, DNR is going to come back and pick up the one that's uninjured since he belongs to that vessel, and he's going to decide how he wants to pump it or tow it in from there, just so I know.
0: Copy that. Thank you.
4: And Mary's 503 starting.

0: 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Stations excavated from the vessel, making their way up on the land.
1: Copy, V patients and extricated from the vessel, making their way up land, 1112.

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1: Come here.
0: Complete the second transport unit service. The other person that was in the water is declining any of my services.
1: Direct. AOS 398, you can return to service.
2: 398, direct, thank you.

0: Two subjects are in the water. Correction, one subject is in the water, taken out by RAD-7. And the other patient with the injury is aboard ambulance 796. They're going to give you a shout when they're transporting. I'm going to go ahead and terminate command. Units are picking up, maybe on service and ready. And you can have the channel.
1: Sorry, sir. One subject was removed from the water from RAF-7. The other is currently aboard ambulance 796, preparing for transport. Command is terminated. Units can move service. Alpha 7 is going to be without 1126.
0: And also, DNR is going to handle the vessels. They're going to be towing them both to the pier at the dispatch address.
1: Correct. MD-18, that's right.
2: Okay. MD-18, what else?

Chief Wayne to St. Mary's. I'll be turning over to the officer in 41. He's going to stay and see what the gas company is up to. I'll be in service returning.

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1: 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We copy, loud and clear.
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0: Ambulance 398, Medic 18, Chesapeake Shores, 21412, Mills Room, Road, Committee Room 225, via the boy, they advise you the back door, a 52-year-old male. He's fallen twice this morning and is currently having a prolonged seizure.
1: 398, direct. Samaritan 398, on scene.
0: Ambulance 398.

0: 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Hershey Oxley Drive and Tanger Drive. A 75-year-old female. Low blood pressure. St. Mary's Tale is 398. Check your status.
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0: St. Mary's 398 en route, St. Mary's priority 2, ETA 15.
1: Okay, you still need a medic?
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1: Okay, I'm on Route 5, coming up on Callaway.
0: We'll meet in about 4 minutes.
1: Right, Annie, can you advise if the patient is actively seizing?
0: Patient is currently post-dictal.
1: All right, thank you.

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0: 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The hospital is temporarily unavailable. Return to India back to a vehicle.
1: 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Radio 7-6 in VO 18, okay.
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0: AL 29, the Shoals Veterans Home. 29449 Shoals Road. It's going to be wing B, room 314, a 70-year-old male. He had a knee replacement, now he's running a high fever. I advise he has abnormal blood work.
1: That's right.

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0: 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We're here now. They do not have a patient. 3-7.

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0: Ariel's 398 Medic 18, 21435, 21435 Indian Bridge Road, 20 lot 7. A 64-year-old female. She says she hasn't been able to walk on her left leg since Sunday. She's got a cold, her head hurts, and her breathing is not normal.
1: 398 direct.

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8817 Cedarly Apartments, 22680 Cedarling Court, apartment 1429. The 76-year-old female, the back of her leg is black and swollen.

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0: Mission King 1644.

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0: Chief 2 off 2.
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1: Priority 3, ambulance 197.
2: Squad 204.
1: Squad 207. Alpha 2. One

0: G2, he has signed to the moving license. We 3 off-road northbound lanes, just south of travel lane. 3 vehicles rear install. Reported 2 injuries, 1 bleeding from the head.
1: G2, I'm good on that.

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1: Wait for it, check out.
0: You guys, 3 for a checkup.
1: That's correct, 3.
2: Engine 2-3 with 3.
0: There, Rick.
3: Off to.
2: 197 is at the hospital.
0: Ambulance 197. Sorry, Chief D, you've got 189 and 296. You must start another ambulance.
1: Yeah, you can start them this way for right now.
0: Okay.
1: Two of the patients are in the same vehicle. But we're going to have a language barrier for right now.
0: Sorry, Sprint.

0: 6. 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
1: I just pressed box 202, 394 in trouble lines, DVC with injuries. Ambulance 702, ambulance 796, is your response, 1704.
0: What an animal, please. 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

0: 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MV18 to respond, 1718.
1: MV18 to respond, 1718. 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
1: Alright.
0: I copy, ask you.

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0: 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I'm going to say I'm Alpha 2.
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4: About 10 minutes, I'm just past 247.
0: Okay, we're going to start transporting towards you.
4: What's going to be around the travel? I can fire if I need to.
0: Are you on point lookout or 3 o'clock?
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0: Yeah, we'll head down the point lookout to you.
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I'm returning to you. Yes, and 1799 due to respond, 1743.

0: 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She's spotting and is 5 weeks pregnant.
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1: 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Station 5, Fireboat 5, Squad 1, Fireboat 6, Squad 2, Fireboat 1006, and Ambulance 197 due to respond 1748. 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
0: I got me to Jordan Alpha 3.

you spotted the area of Able Road for the water rescue. It's going to be 1 minute on a kayak, but they're off a kayak. 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

0: Samir Zee is responding. And at this time, the subject that fell off kayak is now walking on the sandbar.
1: Chief 2, I got it.
2: 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The last thing we got was Red Marker 6.
0: Are you ready for coordinates?
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0: Where's the Chiefs do?
1: Go with it.
0: The subject is now on the rocks. He's made it back to shore.
1: I got it. Are they still requesting EMS resources?
0: All the callers we had were third party. We never spoke with the individual itself.
1: I got it. 5-2, you're still in Buzz Creek, right?

0: Chief 2 to engine 5, 2.
1: Good.
0: Are you still on Bus Creek Road?
1: I've got it on Maddox Road right now.

0: I got them. We'll go ahead and hold Squad 1 and Ambulance 197. Samaritans, you can return to the rest of the units, and we'll just get this patient checked out just to ensure.
1: Doctor, you continue him as well.
2: 197 to St. Mary's. Can you get the better location of where the subject is going to be?
1: Stand by. St. Mary's Chief 2, are you continuing to the call as well?
0: Yeah, I'll stay on.
1: Yeah, y'all, you're just fine holding with units 197 Squad 1, Chief 2, all is going to turn 1800.
3: Ten zero six to St. Mary's.
1: Go ahead.
3: We're still trying to pinpoint the exact location.
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1: St. Mary's, same correction. 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
3: Copy. 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Switching back controls.
0: Squall, what did you do? Do you want to pass that? No, I'll stay behind you.
4: You're okay.
1: Zimmer's name is 197. There's a new note in there for the address.
3: All right.

0: Yeah, we're all in the same area.
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0: Not sure if I missed it. Do you have a 5-digit of where we should be going?
1: Two zero six zero zero Able Road. We'll see. We might actually 20660. I'll confirm with you in a second.

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1: Good.
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1: And it's on the copy. 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

0: Well, that's in St. Mary's. The subject and vessel are on shore defining EMS super internal EMS.
1: Medical Box 309, 20636, Poplar Ridge Road, says diabetic problem ALS. Station 39, MSA, Medic 18, due to respond, 1808.
2: Chief 2, Chicago, declining EMS.
3: Good one. Yeah, it's cover time.
2: Not a copy. Holding everybody in service.
3: 389.
1: Medic 18.
2: 5990, St. Mary's.
1: And then say in Alpha 2. And
2: Alpha 709.
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1: 18.

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1: 39, sir.
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1: And what's that on?
0: We are clear to stand by and route back to quarters. Unavailable due to personnel.
1: I copy. And what's that on?